across USA. Plucked her eyebrows on the way, shaved her legs, and then he was a she. 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

on the island. 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

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She ain't exactly pretty, ain't exactly small.

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do what they told ya. Now you do what they told ya. Now you do what they told ya. Now you do what they told ya.

out one more time now, just like this. Oh! 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